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10: Hey everyone, Stubby here with a look at your SkyTrack weather forecast for West Central Missouri, brought to you by our good friends at Clint Bar and Grill in downtown Calhoun, where good food and friends meet up. Stop in for some hometown hospitality. Well, we are going to see a continued chance to see a very isolated scattered shower or thunderstorm, with overnight lows reaching down to the upper 60s. Better chances of showers and thunderstorms are set to come in on Friday, with afternoon temperatures only into the lower 80s.
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0: A look at your SkyTrack weather forecast for West Central Missouri, brought to you by Benware Tractor and Auto. 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They're located in both Clinton and Eury. Well, we are going to see a continued chance to see a very isolated scattered shower or thunderstorm, with overnight lows reaching down to the upper 60s. Better chances of showers and thunderstorms are set to come in on Friday, with afternoon temperatures only into the lower 80s.
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5: News. I'm John Saucier. We've heard the U.S. military is now conducting strikes that run for a 13th straight night. Rescue operations, meanwhile, underway in West Virginia after flash flooding there this week. Governor Patrick Morrisey telling Fox Weather some areas got 4 inches of rain in a short period.
6: By all accounts, the water levels in these areas really went up at some of the highest levels ever recorded.
5: We have reports that at least 2 people have died. The Department of Justice investigating after New Jersey Governor Mikey Sherrill announced nearly 400 non-citizens voted in elections. She blamed a glitch in the Motor Vehicle Commission software system in 2023. U.S. Assistant Attorney General for Civil Rights Harmeet Dillon on Fox Business.
7: These people said they weren't entitled to vote, and then you put them on the voter rolls in your state, blaming the vendor, calling it a glitch, etc. It is the job of the election officials.
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1: Hey everyone, it's over here with a look at your SkyTrack weather forecast for West Central Missouri, brought to you by our good friends at Gary's Towing. If you're in a bind and you need a tow, give Amanda and the crew a call at 660-885-HELP. Well, we are going to see a continued chance to see a very isolated scattered shower or thunderstorm with overnight lows reaching down to the upper 60s. Better chances of showers and thunderstorms are set to come in on Friday with afternoon temperatures only into the lower 80s.
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0: Hey everyone, Stubby here with a look at your SkyTrack weather forecast for West Central Missouri, brought to you by our good friends at Clint Bar and Grill in downtown Calhoun, where good food and friends meet up. Stop in for some hometown hospitality. Well, we are going to see a continued chance to see a very isolated scattered shower or thunderstorm, with overnight lows reaching down to the upper 60s. Better chances of showers and thunderstorms are set to come in on Friday, with afternoon temperatures only into the lower 80s.
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2: Fox News, I'm Tom Graham. U.S. military launching a 13th night of attacks aimed at Iran. President Trump says leaders there are not ready to negotiate.
3: They would like to do something, but I say they're not ready yet. They need more of the same.
2: Now, the Pentagon says the latest strikes are aimed at degrading Iran's ability to attack commercial shipping. Today, the House passing a resolution to halt the war in Iran.
4: The House voting to shackle the president and end the fighting. Four Republicans joined all Democrats to halt the conflict. The president's supporters claim the vote undercuts American forces.
2: Fox's Chad Pergram, the measure failed in the Senate. Consumers already feeling pinched since the start of the Iran war may be feeling more pain after oil prices pushed past $100 a barrel today. The elevated price reaching a marked turn from falling oil prices when hostilities between the U.S. and Iran eased in June. 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
3: I'm Ted Lindner. Thursday is the 13th consecutive night of U.S. airstrikes against Iran. President Trump says Iran's not ready to make a deal with the U.S. as the midterms get closer and is making new threats.
4: The president also tells Axios about Iran. I am considering a massive attack bigger than ever before. I am close to making a decision. We are all set for it.
3: Fox's Peter Ducey. President Trump going to deliver remarks at Senator Lindsey Graham's funeral next week at the National Cathedral in Washington. Graham died back on July 11th when he was 71 years old. And federal health officials investigating a new outbreak involving the diarrhea-causing parasite Cyclospora.
5: The outbreak included 72 people as of Wednesday. The Food and Drug Administration has not yet identified which products are linked to the illnesses, and officials have not said where the cases are located, but the FDA has been testing lettuce samples from Taylor Farms.
3: Fox's John Saucier. 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
4: 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Don't miss the Demolition Derby, Saturday, July 25th at 7 p.m. at the Henry County Fairgrounds in Clinton.
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3: News. I'm Ted Lindner. Thursday is the 13th consecutive night of U.S. airstrikes against Iran. President Trump says Iran's not ready to make a deal with the U.S. as the midterms get closer and is making new threats.
4: The president also tells Axios about Iran, "I am considering a massive attack bigger than ever before. I am close to making a decision. We are all set for it."
3: Fox's Peter Ducey. President Trump going to deliver remarks at Senator Lindsey Graham's funeral next week at the National Cathedral in Washington. Graham died back on July 11th when he was 71 years old. And federal health officials investigating a new outbreak involving the diarrhea-causing parasite Cyclospora.
5: The outbreak included 72 people as of Wednesday. The Food and Drug Administration has not yet identified which products are linked to the illnesses, and officials have not said where the cases are located. But the FDA has been testing lettuce samples from Taylor Farms.
3: Fox's John Saucier. 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
10: He's a ranch hand in a pinch, man, hotter than the red on the cattle brand, 'cause she's a gold digger with a quick trigger, a cast iron skillet swinging lid flipper. 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She did him dirty, took him to

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3: Fox News, I'm Ted Lindner. Federal health officials are investigating a new outbreak involving the diarrhea-causing parasite cyclospora.
4: The outbreak included 72 people as of Wednesday. The Food and Drug Administration has not yet identified which products are linked to the illnesses, and officials have not said where the cases are located. But the FDA has been testing lettuce samples from Taylor Farms.
3: That's Fox's John Saucier. Thursday, the 13th consecutive night of U.S. airstrikes against Iran. President Trump saying Iran's not ready to make a deal with the U.S. as the midterms get closer and is making new threats.
5: The president also tells Axios about Iran, "I am considering a massive attack, bigger than ever before. I am close to making a decision. We are all set for it."
3: Fox's Peter Doocy. And President Trump will deliver remarks at Senator Lindsey Graham's funeral next week at the National Cathedral in D.C. Graham died July 11th at 71 years old. 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

0: summer. 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

0: Included 72 people as of Wednesday. The Food and Drug Administration has not yet identified which products are linked to the illnesses, and officials have not said where the cases are located. But the FDA has been testing lettuce samples from Taylor Farms.
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2: Oh, yeah. Right. Yeah.
3: News. I'm Sue Guzman. The U.S. military has wrapped up a 13th night of attacks aimed at Iran. President Trump says leaders there are not ready to negotiate.
4: They would like to do something, but I say they're not ready yet. They need more of the same.
3: The Pentagon says the latest strikes are aimed at degrading Iran's ability to attack commercial shipping in the region. Bahrain, meantime, activated its sirens, warning residents to shelter from detected fire. On Thursday, the House passed a resolution to halt the conflict in Iran.
5: The House voting to shackle the president and end the fighting. Four Republicans joined all Democrats to halt the conflict. The president's supporters claimed the vote undercuts American forces.
3: And that is Fox's Chad Pergram reporting. Also, we had a protest in Madison, Wisconsin, where protesters burst in when police were talking about the shooting of a homeless man. Taking the microphone from the police chief. 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
5: Fox News, I'm Ted Lindner. The U.S. completing a 13th night of strikes against Iran Thursday. President Trump telling Axios he's close to ordering a massive attack soon. Indiana Senator Jim Banks telling Fox he supports the move.
6: This is the only thing the Iranians understand, and that's the full force of the American military. They have to feel the pain.
5: Check your refrigerator. More than 1.5 million dozen eggs sold across six states being recalled over possible salmonella contamination. The FDA saying Midwest Poultry Services voluntarily recalling nearly 1.5 million dozen eggs sold under brands including Kroger, Simple Truth, Country Morning, and Sunups. The eggs distributed in Texas, Oklahoma, Arkansas, Louisiana, New Mexico, and Mississippi. Officials say the contamination discovered during routine testing. No illnesses have been reported so far. Consumers should not eat the recalled eggs and should return them to the store for a full refund. 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
3: Fox News, I'm Sue Guzman. The U.S. completing a 13th night of strikes against Iran. President Trump says he's close to ordering a massive attack.
4: The U.S. warning that the IRGC-led government will suffer the consequences for its actions and those perpetrated by its proxies like the Houthis over in the Red Sea and elsewhere.
3: Fox's Kevin Cork reporting. Meanwhile, a series of explosions were heard near a U.S. military base in northern Iraq, in Erbil specifically. No word of any casualties. Kenmore Air float plane carrying 22 people making an emergency landing. And it also caught fire near Susia Island in Washington State, San Juan Island. The sheriff's office says one person's in critical condition. Others sustained head injuries, broken bones, and lacerations. 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
2: Good Friday morning, everyone. Well, you're going to want to take an umbrella as you head out the door today, as we will likely see rain and thunderstorm chances hang around throughout the entire day. The temperatures are going to be nice, though, as we will have highs only making it up to the lower 80s. This look at the SkyTrack weather forecast is brought to you by our good friends at Benware Tractor and Auto. 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
8: Happy Friday, everyone. You are going to want to take an umbrella as you head out the door today. We'll likely see rain and thunderstorm chances hang around throughout the entire day. The temperatures are going to be nice, though, as we'll have highs only making it up into the lower 80s. This look at the SkyTrack weather forecast is brought to you by our good friends over at Gary's Towing. If you're in a bind and you need a tow, give Amanda and the crew a call at 660-885-HELP.

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2: Fox News, I'm CJ Papa. 13th straight night of attacks against Iran, but is something even larger on the horizon?
3: The president is warning of major escalation. He tells Axios he is seriously considering restarting major combat operations in Iran, including strikes that would be bigger than the ones carried out in Operation Epic Fury. He did acknowledge that a decision has not been made yet.
2: Fox's Madeline Rivera, the president laying out his message to the world again.
4: We cannot let them ever even think about having a nuclear weapon, and that's exactly what's happening. They'll never have a nuclear weapon.
2: A base hosting U.S. forces in northern Iraq coming under fire this morning. At least seven explosions were heard. New York City police investigating a double stabbing near Central Park. Victims and witnesses say the suspect yelled Allahu Akbar during both attacks. 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
6: Let's take a look at your community news for the Radford Media Group. I'm Steve Stevens reporting. Big leadership changes are coming to the West Central Missouri Community Action Agency. The agency's board of directors announced that CEO Mary Lou Schussler will retire after more than three decades of dedicated service. Schussler, who climbed the ranks from HR director to chief executive, will be officially celebrated at a public retirement gathering on September 10th at the Short Street Tavern in Montrose. Stepping back into the leadership role on September 1st is former CEO Chris Thompson. Thompson previously led the agency through a period of massive regional growth from 2014 through early 2025, before briefly serving as a nonprofit executive in Tennessee. Welcome back, Chris, and thank you, Mary Lou. Important voter notice for Springfield and Tebow Township voters. Calhoun City Hall has moved, therefore your polling place has moved as well. Your new polling location is the Calhoun City Hall, located at 113 South Olive Street in Calhoun, Missouri. If you vote in Springfield Township or Tebow Township, please be sure to head to the new City Hall building when it's time to cast a ballot. That's your community news from the Radford Media Group, where we are community first. Have a great weekend. That's your first look at community news here on a finally Friday morning here on Mornings in the Sticks with me, Steve Stevens, my final day covering for Clay Radford. He will be back from vacation on Monday.

0: Monday morning, I will welcome him back with open arms. That's our first check of news this hour, brought to you by Integrity Floors. We'll get SkyTrack weather, we'll take a commercial timeout, and then I got your Sixer at 6 on the way. We will crack open a six-pack on a Friday morning. I'm ready. I don't know about you, but I am ready. And we'll get 6 in a row kicked off with a new one from Atlas called Hold My Liquor. That reminds me to remind you to check out my Booze News podcast, but we can talk more about that later on this morning here on the show. But news this hour brought to you by Integrity Floors.
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2: Good morning, everybody, and happy Friday. Now, you are going to want to take an umbrella as you head out the door today. We will likely see rain and thunderstorm chances hang around throughout the whole day. Now, the temperatures are going to be nice, though, as we will have highs only making it up into the lower 80s. This look at the SkyTrack weather forecast is brought to you by our good friends over at Clint's Bar and Grill in downtown Calhoun, where good food and friends meet up. Stop in for some hometown hospitality.
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0: with another hit. Imagine that. It's Hands Up, the new one from Jelly Roll, as we wrap up six in a row here on the morning show with me, Steve Stevens, on this Friday. Your Sixer at six. That new tune from Casey Musgraves was in there. Dry Spell. Local stuff from Drew Six in there, too, with Boyfriend. That's one of his oldies. But a goodie for you. Six in a row here on the morning show. We do it each and every Monday through Friday after our first update with community news. We crack open a six-pack. The news drives you to drinking, doesn't it? Well, maybe some of us. So, by the way, this 6 o'clock hour on the morning show on a Friday is brought to you by Clayton's Heartfelt In-Home Care. An update on Skytrack weather is coming up and more music on the way, too. Let me look ahead on this Friday morning. Let's see. Love is Blind, Ian Munsick's new one, is coming up after these here on the morning show.
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10: Good Friday morning, everyone. Well, you are going to want to take an umbrella as you head out the door today, as we will likely see rain and thunderstorm chances hang around throughout the entire day. The temperatures are going to be nice, though, as we will have highs only making it up to the lower 80s. 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

0: Erica Wetzel and Hurts Like You here on Mornings in the Sticks with me, Steve Stevens. 6 o'clock hour. It's brought to you each weekday morning by Clayton's Heartfelt In-Home Care, serving Lowry City and 15 counties out there in West Central Missouri. I've got another chance for you to win today on the program. Demo Derby tickets up for grabs. One final pair I've got for you. We'll give those away in the 9 o'clock hour during Text Till 10. 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So keep that in mind if you're a winner or you know somebody that did win and they haven't picked up their prize yet. You snooze, you lose. And by 3 o'clock today to pick up your Demo Derby tickets. That takes place tomorrow night on the Henry County Fairgrounds. 7 p.m. is showtime. It's $15 for adults. It's, I think, $5 for children ages 5 to 10, and 4 and under are free. So there you go. Henry County Fairgrounds Demo Derby tomorrow night here in Clinton.
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8: I'm Daniel Wilson, and I want to be your next presiding commissioner. 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
2: News. I'm Chris Foster. New tariffs are in effect, replacing others expiring today.
3: Imports from 60 countries will face anywhere from 10 to 12.5% tariffs in response to what the Trump administration says are human rights abuse and distortive trade practices. The administration has relied on different authorities to maintain a tariff regime after the U.S. Supreme Court struck down so-called reciprocal tariffs in February.
2: Fox's Jared Halpern. President Trump says he's close to deciding whether to order a massive attack on Iran.
4: That, according to Axios, the outlet reports President Trump is considering a major escalation in the conflict with Iran. That warning comes amid a 13th consecutive day of attacks now completed on critical infrastructure and other assets.
2: Fox's Kevin Cork. All 11 people on board are rescued after a seaplane crash lands and burns in Washington state. 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
6: Let's take a look at your community news for the Radford Media Group. I'm Steve Stevens reporting. Big leadership changes are coming to the West Central Missouri Community Action Agency. The agency's board of directors announced that CEO Mary Lou Schussler will retire after more than three decades of dedicated service. Schussler, who climbed the ranks from HR director to chief executive, will be officially celebrated at a public retirement gathering on September 10th at the Short Street Tavern in Montrose. Stepping back into the leadership role on September 1st is former CEO Chris Thompson. Thompson previously led the agency through a period of massive regional growth from 2014 through early 2025, before briefly serving as a nonprofit executive in Tennessee. Welcome back, Chris, and thank you, Mary Lou. Important voter notice for Springfield and Tebow Township voters. Calhoun City Hall has moved, therefore your polling place has moved as well. Your new polling location is the Calhoun City Hall, located at 113 South Olive Street in Calhoun, Missouri. If you vote in Springfield Township or Tebow Township, please be sure to head to the new City Hall building when it's time to cast a ballot. That's your community news from the Radford Media Group, where we are community first. Have a great weekend.
7: Happy Friday, everyone. You are going to want to take an umbrella as you head out the door today. We'll likely see rain and thunderstorm chances hang around throughout the entire day. The temperatures are going to be nice, though, as we'll have highs only making it up into the lower 80s. This look at the SkyTrack weather forecast is brought to you by our good friends over at Gary's Towing. If you're in a bind and you need a tow, give Amanda and the crew a call at 660-885-HELP.
6: And thank you, Sob. 703 and about 68 degrees and some light rain falling here at the KDKD studios. That's news here in the 7 o'clock hour. 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

0: 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Looking forward to the weekend for sure. And looking forward to the return of Mr. Clay Radford. He'll be back in action come Monday morning. So news and weather for you here in the 7 o'clock hour. It's brought to you by AA Mechanical. Meet you right back here in 30 seconds.
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0: Tequila! I'm a tequila fan. I don't know about you. In fact, I was just doing the Pee Wee Herman dance on my Facebook live feed there at the 95.3 KDKD Facebook page. Tequila! Oh, my goodness. And I can tell you this. Welcome to the show. Hour number two, by the way. Speaking of National Tequila Day, reminds me to remind you to check out my Booze News podcast. And today we will be talking on the Booze News around lunchtime. New episode will drop. It's Friday, so that's when those happen. We'll be talking about
18: tequila.
0: We'll be talking about tequila with Matthew McConaughey and his wife, Camilla. They have a tequila brand called Pantalones. And they now have a tequila margarita infused ice cream that is available as of a couple of days ago. So we'll cover that on the Booze News later on today. New episodes drop around lunchtime on Fridays. Check it out if you've ever wondered what's going on in the world of adult beverages. It's the Booze News hosted by Steve Stevens. 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Now, in addition to National Tequila Day, it is National Thermal Engineer Day. That's way more serious. National Drive-Through Day, International Self-Care Day, and National Cousins Day. Makes me think of my cousin Balky Bartokamas. Cousin Larry? Oh, National Cousins Day. Do you have a favorite cousin? I think I did when I was a kid. But now as an adult, I don't know if I have a favorite cousin. Interesting. I'm going to have to think on that for a bit. Back in the day, July the 24th, 52 years ago in 1974, Death Wish was released starring Charles Bronson as a vigilante Paul Kersey. They made a string of sequels to that one. Of course, none of them as good as the original. 48 years ago in 1978, the stinker that was Sgt. Pepper's Lonely Hearts Club Band, The Movie, was released, starring Peter Frampton and the Bee Gees. Now, I personally like that one. I thought it was an interesting take. It's a weird thing, but if you're a Beatles fan, if you're a Bee Gees fan, if you're a Frampton fan, if you're a George Burns fan, Aerosmith's in it too, so's Alice Cooper. Sgt. Pepper's Lonely Hearts Club Band, The Movie, released on this day in 1978. 41 years ago in 85, Disney released its first non-G-rated cartoon, The Black Cauldron. It was very scandalous, PG, and a box office failure. They released one more forgettable PG-rated movie later that same year called Return to Oz before going back to a

G rating for their animated features. 39 years ago in 1987, La La La La La Bamba, on National Tequila Day, no less, the movie starring Lou Diamond Phillips as Richie Valens came out. 28 years ago in 98, we got Saving Private Ryan. 21 years ago in 05, Lance Armstrong won his seventh straight Tour de France before retiring from the sport. And then later on, all of his titles were stripped because he was doping the entire time. 16 years ago in 2010, Sherlock, the TV series, premiered on the BBC, starring Benedict Cumberbatch as Sherlock Holmes and Martin Freeman as Dr. Watson. Great show, by the way, if you want to check that out. And it's been a year since we lost the Hulkster, Hulk Hogan. Lost his battle with leukemia 1 year ago today. He was 71 years of age. And that brings us to birthdays. We got a few to pass along to you today. Happy birthday to you if it is yours, and especially on a Friday. Enjoy when you got a birthday on a Friday. Bindi Irwin is 28. That's the crocodile hunter, Steve Irwin's daughter, and winner of season 21 of Dancing with the Stars. Country music singer Jared Neiman is 47 today. J-Lo, Jennifer Lopez, 57 today. Country singer Pam Tillis is 69, daughter of Mel. Mel Tillis. Linda Carter, Wonder Woman, 75 today. Beautiful, beautiful woman, Linda Carter. Michael Richards, Kramer on Seinfeld, Cosmo Kramer, if you know, is 77 today. Robert Hayes from Airplane, Ted Stryker, 79. And then would have had a birthday today, Gallagher. Oh, we lost Gallagher back in 2022. And then Amelia Earhart, her birthday today. You know, the first woman to fly solo across the Atlantic, and then she disappeared and has never been found. So there you go. Birthdays, history, holidays for you here on The Morning Show. One final pair of demo derby tickets to give away today. We'll do that coming up in the 9 o'clock hour. The demo derby is scheduled for tomorrow night, 7 p.m. at the Henry County Fairgrounds here in Clinton. $15 for adults to get in. Children 5 to 10 are $5. And four and under are free. The ice cold beverages will be provided by Elite Brewing and Elite Billiards and Ale House. Be providing the ice cold beverages for the demo derby. So that should be a good time. And a lot of our folks here that listen to the radio will be going to the Jason Aldean Show tomorrow night up at Morton Amphitheater. And something else that's happening, if you're looking for a little more local live music thing going down, it's the Jake Breakers over at Clint's Bar and Grill in Calhoun. That's from 6 till 10 tomorrow night, as a matter of fact. I'm going to go check that one out myself. All right, let's get you rolling here in this 7 o'clock hour as we work our way to 7:25 to get those Missouri Ag headlines in honor of National Tequila Day. We've got to shoot tequila. It's Tiger Lily Gold on Mornings in the

0: Eric Church and Smoke a Little Smoke on a Friday morning here on Mornings in the Sticks. Just about 7:25 here on the morning show with Steve Stevens. Let's check those ag headlines brought to you by Miller Seed on my KDKD.
1: With a look at ag news headlines, I'm Kara Hart on Brown Field. The drive to feed kids is returning to the Missouri State Fair scheduled for Tuesday, August 18th. Ashley McCarty is with Missouri Farmers Care.
2: Over 2 days, Missouri FFA students will come together and pack 250,000 meals, recognizing America's 250th birthday. And so those meals will also go to neighbors facing needs throughout the state.
1: Brownfield is a presenting sponsor of the Drive to Feed Kids. The founder of an ag market intelligence firm suggests agriculture has never faced so much uncertainty. U.S. senators questioned Trade Representative Jamison Greer about ag exports in a hearing this week. A professor of weed scientist at the University of Illinois says a new analysis finds the economic cost of a glyphosate ban would be monumental. And the USDA is making $35 million available for new partnerships to support feral swine eradication and control in 14 states, including Missouri. I'm Kara Hart for Brownfield.
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17: 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I ask for your vote on August 4th in the Henry County Republican primary.
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6: Good morning, everybody, and happy Friday. Now, you are going to want to take an umbrella as you head out the door today. We will likely see rain and thunderstorm chances hang around throughout the whole day. Now, the temperatures are going to be nice, though, as we will have highs only making it up into the lower 80s. This look at the SkyTrack weather forecast is brought to you by our good friends over at Clint's Bar and Grill in downtown Calhoun, where good food and friends meet up. Stop in for some hometown hospitality.
0: Thanks, Sub. 732 and 68 degrees currently here at the KDKD Studios. Like Subby told you, weather forecast that time around brought to you by Clint's Bar and Grill. Live music over at Clint's Bar and Grill tomorrow night. The Jake Breaker's going to be over at Clint's. Want everybody to come over and check it out. Maybe grab a bite to eat. For sure, grab a bite to eat and get that delicious food over at Clint's, and then hang around for the band. The band, I believe, from 6 until 10 at Clint's Bar and Grill in Calhoun. Now, something else that is going on tomorrow is the car wash, a benefit to help send the Lakeland kids to Washington, D.C. next year. This was scheduled for a while back, got rained out, and had to be rescheduled. But, you know, we're rainy and wet and kind of nasty today. May mess your car up a little bit, but then we're going to hit a hot stretch coming up beginning tomorrow and running into the final week of the month. So good, hot, hot day on Saturday coming your way. You might want to get your car washed at 715 East Ohio in Clinton. The car wash next to Clinton Quick Lube. 11 a.m. until 3 p.m. tomorrow. It's by donation. All proceeds, like I said, help support travel expenses for the Lakeland, Washington, D.C. trip next year. So there's a great, great worthwhile cause. If you can help out and get your car cleaned up, there you go. That'd be a good one to take advantage of. For sure, for sure. And also something else that is going on tomorrow is the Demo Derby at the Henry County Fairgrounds. I got one more pair of passes that we will give away for that coming up in the 9 o'clock hour this morning during Text Till 10. That's when we do a lot of our contests, the vast majority of them, during the All Request Text Till 10 program. So I got one more pair of passes. And a word out there to you winners that won earlier this week. Please make sure to get things that you have won, like the Derby ticket.

tickets picked up here at the radio station by 3 p.m. today. You have to pick things up. This person that wins these later on today, you'll need to pick those up by 3 p.m. today. I leave the building at 3 o'clock in the afternoon, and then we lock her up tight. So, yeah, pick your prizes up weekdays from 8 a.m. till 3 p.m., unless it's a digital ticket transfer, which, speaking of those, we will be giving away Parker McCollum tickets next week here on The Morning Show for his appearance at Morton Amphitheater 1 week from tonight, July 31st, up at Saltstone. Parker McCollum, Gary Allen, Josh Abbott Band, next Friday night. Chances for you to win tickets to that one next week here on Mornings in the Sticks. All right, I got a nice long music sweep for you. Take you up till top of the hour, 8 a.m. on a Friday morning. I got to get back and do a couple more shots of tequila. It's National Tequila Day, by the way. No, just kidding. But I do have a nice long music sweep to take you till 8 a.m. this morning for our next update with community news and weather coming your way then, along with the Fox News Radio Network. 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
2: Fox News, I'm CJ Papa. President Trump attends the rescheduled White House Correspondents' Dinner tonight that was derailed by an assassination attempt back in April. Fox's Jackie Heinrich was sitting just a few feet away from the president.
3: The event tonight is going to have some new security measures. Some of those new measures include mandatory guest registration for everyone attending. It will pre-vet everyone in that room who will have to show a QR code to get in. There will also be only one entrance.
2: U.S. military pounding locations inside Iran again, but Iran...
4: It rejected a U.S. ceasefire deal presented by Iraq. Iranian and Iraqi officials tell the New York Times. The sticking point was reportedly over the Strait of Hormuz. Tehran's not interested in a temporary deal that leaves that issue unresolved.
2: Fox's Metal Rivera reporting. 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
6: Let's take a look at your community news for the Radford Media Group. I'm Steve Stevens reporting. Big leadership changes are coming to the West Central Missouri Community Action Agency. The agency's board of directors announced that CEO Mary Lou Schussler will retire after more than three decades of dedicated service. Schussler, who climbed the ranks from HR director to chief executive, will be officially celebrated at a public retirement gathering on September 10th at the Short Street Tavern in Montrose. Stepping back into the leadership role on September 1st is former CEO Chris Thompson. Thompson previously led the agency through a period of massive regional growth from 2014 through early 2025, before briefly serving as a nonprofit executive in Tennessee. Welcome back, Chris, and thank you, Mary Lou. Important voter notice for Springfield and Tebow Township voters. Calhoun City Hall has moved, therefore your polling place has moved as well. Your new polling location is the Calhoun City Hall, located at 113 South Olive Street in Calhoun, Missouri. If you vote in Springfield Township or Tebow Township, please be sure to head to the new City Hall building when it's time to cast a ballot. That's your community news from the Radford Media Group, where we are community first. Have a great weekend. Community news here in the 8 o'clock hour. 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
8: Good Friday morning, everyone. Well, you're going to want to take an umbrella as you head out the door today, as we will likely see rain and thunderstorm chances hang around throughout the entire day. The temperatures are going to be nice, though, as we will have highs only making it up to the lower 80s. This look at the SkyTrack weather forecast is brought to you by our good friends at Benware Tractor and Auto. 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
6: All right, thank you, Sub 804. We're checking in at 68 degrees currently here on this Friday morning into hour number three of the morning show, the 8 o'clock hour. It's brought to you each weekday by S&H

0: 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We'll dig a classic out of the vaults for you. It's an oldie but a goodie from way back. Is on the way after these here on the morning show.
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7: 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Election Day is August 4th, and Henry County has a clear choice: more of the same or a different kind of leadership. 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
0: All right, it is time to dig into the vaults and get out a shot of fine age country for you. It's a service of Everhart's Outdoor Store. 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I encourage you to stop by the store, check out some of the new products on the shelves while they last. 511 Hillcrest Drive here in Clinton. They're the area's largest hunting, fishing, and outdoor store. And don't forget, a family hunting and fishing tradition since 1945. It's Everhart's Outdoor Store. Well, we're rolling back to 1980 this morning. What's that make it? 46 years. The Urban Cowboy soundtrack. It was huge back then. It was certified platinum on this day in 1980.

The double album featured the likes of Ann Murray, Kenny Rogers, the Eagles, Johnny Lee, Mickey Gilley, Bonnie Raitt, Linda Ronstadt, Jimmy Buffet, Charlie Daniels Band, many others. The film is said to have started the 1980s boom in pop country music known as the Urban Cowboy Movement, also known as Neo Country or Hill Boogie. So from that soundtrack, one of the big ones was this one right here. Johnny Lee, Looking for Love, Your Shot of Fine Age Country. From 1980. And Mornings in the Sticks, brought to you by Everhearts.

Oh, your shot of fine age country from 1980. That is Johnny Lee and Looking for Love from the Urban Cowboy original motion picture soundtrack. I don't know why, or yeah, I do know why, but when I hear that, I can't help but any old SNL fans out there and the Eddie Murphy days back when he played his Buckwheat character on there. And Wookin' Punub! Oh, yeah, that crosses my mind when I hear that song. Eddie Murphy doing Buckwheat and Wookin' Punub on all the wrong places. All right, that is your shot of fine age country, a service of Everhart's Outdoor Store. Weird news is coming up, bottom of the hour, 8:30. We're going to talk about a new TikTok trend that is perhaps a ploy to train AI.

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That's Nowhere Town, the latest from Jacob Smalley. You know, he's from down around the Lake of the Ozarks, and you hear his music along with many other regional artists out there right here on the station that supports the local artists. That's 95.3 KDKD. All right, this 8 o'clock hour of your morning show with me, Steve Stevens. 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We get back on the radio airwaves, and we also log into the Facebook account to do Facebook Live for you, so you can get a visual to tie in. See, I'm wearing my Triumph 50th Anniversary Tour Raglan today, my baseball tee, so check that out. I don't get to wear that very often in the warm summertime. That show was back in May, but all right, enough about me. All right, we got to get to your weird news, and it is brought to you by Elite Billiards and Ale House. They are providing the ice-cold beverages tomorrow night at the Henry County Fairgrounds Demo Derby, which is scheduled to get underway at 7 p.m., and the frosty cold beverages will be a service of Elite Billiards and Ale House. If you're ready, I'm ready for the KDKD Weird News. Here we go.

0: Strange stories that are very strange. Weird news.
1: Time to take a look at the weird news of the day. A service of Elite Billiards and Ale House, located at 905 North Price Lane in Clinton, right across from the Benson Center. Stop in and chalk up some fun today at Elite Billiards and Ale House. Well, if you've been scrolling TikTok or Instagram lately, and you know you have, you ain't got a lie to kick it. You've probably seen this trend, but it may not be as harmless as it looks. I'm talking about the same phrase trend going around social media. That's the one where a person says the same phrase several different ways, usually in a supportive, disappointed, sarcastic, and flirty tone. The phrase can be as simple as, wow, okay, or wow, okay, or wow, hey, wow, okay. Yeah, okay, that's my attempt at it and failed miserably. But according to a tech expert, it might be more than just silly fun. She speculates that the trend could have been created for AI data collection to help train AI. AI is going to be the death of us all, I'm telling you. She says AI is still bad at emotional recognition. And a trend like this provides tons of data for AI companies. In fact, Meta is already known to use data from user-provided content like public Instagram reels to train its AI models. So this trend, whether manufactured or not, will likely help AI's emotional recognition improve. It's getting harder and harder to tell reality from fantasy out there in the world of artificial intelligence. Am I right? Oh, sorry. That is your KDKD Weird News. Weird News, a service of Elite Billiards and Ale House. It's not just a pool hall, but the destination. Stop by and chalk up some fun today and be elite.
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0: Yes. Happy Friday, everyone. You are going to want to take an umbrella as you head out the door today. We'll likely see rain and thunderstorm chances hang around throughout the entire day. The temperatures are going to be nice, though, as we'll have highs only making it up into the lower 80s. This look at the SkyTrack weather forecast is brought to you by our good friends over at Gary's Towing. If you're in a bind and you need a tow, give Amanda and the crew a call at 660-885-HELP.
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1: 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There was another light round of direct cash cattle trade that took place Thursday. Live deals in the South were at $230. This follows the light round of business that took place Wednesday at $365 stress, which was $12 to $15 below the prior week's weighted average basis. Look for more trade to develop over the balance of the week. At the Mitchell Livestock Auction in South Dakota, steers 900 to 950 pounds were higher, while steers 1,000 to 1,100 pounds were $7 to $10 lower. There weren't enough heifers for a comparable trend, but a lower undertone was noted. The USDA says demand was good. Medium and large one feeder steers 942 to 943 pounds brought $326.75 to $352. Box beef was lower with light demand for solid offerings. Choice down 63 cents at $362.87. Select was $1.82 lower at $348.75. Estimated cattle slaughter was 108,000 head, down 1,000 on the week and down about 10,000 on the year. Cash hogs closed higher with a moderate negotiated run. The cash hog market has been focused on demand. It was a positive week for export sales, and Mexico remains a top market. Pork continues to be a competitively priced protein in the retail space, which could help boost domestic demand. Processors have been much more aggressive in their procurement efforts again, bidding up to move needed numbers. Barrows and gilts at the National Daily Direct were up $1.06 with a weighted average of 102.14. The Iowa Minnesota was 74 cents higher with a weighted average of 102.21, and the Western Corn Belt up $1.01 with a weighted average of 102.20. Pork values closed higher, up 98 cents at 104.48. Bellies were up sharply, and estimated hog slaughter was 479,000 head, up 29,000 on the week and up more than 16,000 on the year. At the CME, live and feeder cattle were up, oversold, watching direct business and waiting on Friday's reports from the USDA. And lean hog futures finished the day mixed on spread adjustments. There was some support from cash on wholesale business. I'm Megan Grebner for Brownfield.
2: Protecting soybean yields this season. Bruce Stewart, technical service manager with FMC, tells Brownfield producers should be on the lookout.
3: It'll be a pretty high year of insect pressure in soybeans this year just because we're having so much late planted soybeans.
2: Stewart says farmers are looking for efficient one-pass products to control multiple pests, and Elevist can maximize return on investment.
3: It does hit the caterpillars like soybean podworms, green clover worms, soybean loopers. It also has some activity on stink bugs, very effective against grasshoppers and also very effective against Japanese beetle if you have those. Kind of bringing both of those together in one product really makes sense and hits on those three components about being broad spectrum, good knockdown, and then also that residual performance.
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1: News. I'm Therese Crowley. Ready for more pain? After 13 nights of CENTCOM airstrikes, President Trump suggests Iran hasn't felt enough pain yet to make a deal. So he's weighing a massive new attack, bigger than Epic Fury, to get them to the table.
2: They would like to do something, but I say they're not ready yet. They need more of the same.
1: The president also saying he'll use frozen Iranian assets to pay for any damage to ships and Gulf neighbors. Iran's foreign minister warning the chaos from that confiscation won't be pretty or peaceful. President Trump braving a threat environment tonight, the rescheduled White House Correspondents' Dinner at the D.C. Waldorf tonight after the attempt on his life at the April Hilton dinner.
3: The Secret Service has investigated roughly 10,000 threat cases so far this year alone. That's a 40% increase compared to this time last year.
1: Fox's Christina Coleman. 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
5: Let's take a look at your community news for the Radford Media Group. I'm Steve Stevens reporting. Big leadership changes are coming to the West Central Missouri Community Action Agency. The agency's board of directors announced that CEO Mary Lou Schussler will retire after more than three decades of dedicated service. Schussler, who climbed the ranks from HR director to chief executive, will be officially celebrated at a public retirement gathering on September 10th at the Short Street Tavern in Montrose. Stepping back into the leadership role on September 1st is former CEO Chris Thompson. Thompson previously led the agency through a period of massive regional growth from 2014 through early 2025, before briefly serving as a nonprofit executive in Tennessee. Welcome back, Chris, and thank you, Mary Lou. Important voter notice for Springfield and Tebow Township voters. Calhoun City Hall has moved, therefore your polling place has moved as well. Your new polling location is the Calhoun City Hall, located at 113 South Olive Street in Calhoun, Missouri. If you vote in Springfield Township or Tebow Township, please be sure to head to the new City Hall building when it's time to cast a ballot. That's your community news from the Radford Media Group, where we are community first. Have a great weekend. All right, that's community news in the 9 o'clock hour. It's brought to you by Clint's Bar and Grill, located in Calhoun. Clint's Bar and Grill has live entertainment. They got a band tomorrow night from 6 until 10 p.m. The Jake Breakers going to be over at Clint's Bar and Grill. My advice, get over there, grab a bite to eat, and stick around for the band. I like the shrimp basket. I like the BLT. I love the tenderloin, whether it be in sandwich or dinner form. And don't forget about the desserts, too. Cap it off with a nice slice of cheesecake over at Clint's Bar and Grill in Calhoun, Missouri. We'll check SkyTrack weather. It's coming up with Subby right after this.
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7: 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They are located in both Clinton and in Uri. Well, for this afternoon, we are looking at good chances for more rain and thunderstorms. Daytime highs will be in the lower 80s, which is well below normal for this time of year. Those rain chances will continue through our evening with overnight lows into the lower 70s.
5: 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Approaching 9:05, and it's about 68 degrees currently
8: here at the Katie Katie Studios. We're going to fire up Text Till 10. 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

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Well, hang on. I'm going to reach over here and grab them. I got one more giveaway for you today, and we're going to knock it out right off the bat here. I got one final pair of passes for the Henry County Fairground Demo Derby for tomorrow night. This will get you and a guest in the gate. This is a hard-printed ticket or tickets. 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You need to get these picked up by, or I'll be taking them with me when I head out the door. I may pass them off to somebody else I see on the streets. So, here we go. You're going to have to text in to win. The text line number is 660-885-9595. 18 and over to win. General contesting rules do apply. If you've won something in the past 30 days, you're not eligible to win again yet. Let the other folks get a chance at the prizes that were given away. And again, you got to pick these up here at the radio station by 3 o'clock today. 3 o'clock today. And if you have won earlier this week and haven't picked up your demo derby tickets, you've got to get those picked up by 3 p.m. today. All right. With that, let's see here. Let's see here. What do I want to do for a text word today for this final pair? Let's do, because I've got a song queued up that ties in with the demo derby. It's from King George. So let's text King George to 660-885-9595 for your chance on the final pair of tickets for the demo derby tomorrow night at the Henry County Fairgrounds. Text King George and wait for a reply text from me. If you're my winner, you'll get one back. 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King George, 660-885-9595. For your chance to win. Speaking of King George, here he is covering Tom Petty with You Wreck Me. That ties right in with the demo derby.

Wow, King George! Woohoo! I feel like I'm at a concert. Woo! Yeah, that's a live version, no less, of George Strait's take on the Tom Petty classic, You Wreck Me. And congrats, tying that one in with the Henry County Demolition Derby that happens tomorrow night on the fairgrounds here in Clinton. Congrats to Bruce! Bruce picks up the final pair of passes for the Derby. And again, Bruce, get those picked up by 3 p.m. this afternoon. And my other winners out there, if you haven't picked your prizes up, please get those picked up here at the station by 3 p.m., 2201 North Antioch. Next week, we will be giving away tickets for Parker McCollum. Going to be up at Morton Amphitheater 1 week from today, Friday, July 31st. Parker, Gary Allen, and the Josh Abbott Band, the new Live Nation venue up there, Morton Amphitheater, or as many of us are calling it, Saltstone. So that'll be our giveaway next week for you here on the Morning Show. Who knows what else? We may scrounge up some other stuff too. We'll see what we can do for you. But back to the music on Text Till 10. Little Chris Stapleton off the text lines this morning. Miss Linda checking in for this one. Bad as I used to be. Chris Stapleton, Mornings in the Sticks and Text Till 10.

0: Oh, we may have one tonight. We're having a rainy day, maybe a rainy night. That is the late, great Eddie Rabbit. And I love a rainy night. We did some Chris Stapleton before that. King George got us started. Also gave away our final pair of passes for the Henry County Fairgrounds Demo Derby. That is tomorrow night on the Henry County Fairgrounds here in Clinton. Excuse me. 7 p.m. showtime. Tickets are $15 for adults. 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We're in the midst of Text Till 10, the all-request final hour of your morning show. 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
5: Hey everyone, Tubby here with a look at your SkyTrack weather forecast for West Central Missouri, brought to you by our good friends at Gary's Towing. If your car said no and you need to tow, give them a call at 660-885-HELP. Well, for this afternoon, we are looking at good chances for more rain and thunderstorms. Daytime highs will be in the lower 80s, which is well below normal for this time of year. Those rain chances will continue through our evening, with overnight lows into the lower 70s.
6: Thank you, Sub. Coming up on 927, 69 degrees currently here at the Katie Katie Studios. Text till 10 with me, Steve Stevens. Final hour of the morning show, final day of the work week, and then the weekend is here and upon us. But I want to tell you about something that's happening next Friday night, July 31st, open to the public. It is a street party here in Clinton on the north side of the square in front of the Clinton Elks Lodge. The Elks are going to have the Missouri Elks State Golf Tournament, which is not open to the general public, but then they're going to have a street party after that that is open to the general public. They're going to have food trucks open at 5 p.m., live music from 7 until 10 with the old school band, good food, great music, community fun. Come on out, bring your friends, enjoy a great night on the historic downtown Clinton Square, the north side, in front of the Clinton Elks Lodge. It's a good old-fashioned street party open to the public next Friday, the 31st, with food beginning at 5 and entertainment beginning at 7 p.m. All right. There's lots of stuff going on. There's always stuff going on. And there are some local bands playing in and around the area. I encourage you to get out and support those. And, of course, keep listening for a chance to win concert tickets to some of the major touring artists. We got that for you, too. And demo derbies and fairs and all that kind of stuff. It's summertime, ladies and gentlemen. Summertime. It's Text Till 10, brought to you by Mallard's Roadhouse. Prime rib sandwich is on special today. Let's get you back to the music. 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Like this classic from Mark Chestnut. And the Lord loves the drinking man.
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beach chair working on my tan. Feels like it's Jamaica and I'm sipping on some red stripe. But I'm in Decatur, baby, crying.

0: I need a vacation. Clay Radford is currently on vacation, scheduled to return on Monday here at the Radford Media Group. But Thomas Rhett, vacation. Lainey Wilson, 4x4 by you. And Mark Chestnut, the Lord loves the drinking man. That reminds me to remind you to check out my Booze News podcast. There'll be a new episode dropping later on today. Today is National Tequila Day. So we'll be covering that on the Booze News as Matthew McConaughey's tequila brand, Pantalones, has just recently, just a couple days ago as a matter of fact, released a peaches and cream margarita-infused ice cream. Yeah, we'll cover that on the Booze News today. Like I said, that new episode will drop around lunchtime. You can find it a number of places. You can find it at mykatiekatie.com. 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You can find it at Spotify. Look up The Booze News, hosted by Steve Stevens. And you can go straight to boozenews.com and get episodes there. Okay? Okay. And we gave away Jason Aldean tickets this week here on the show. And I was checking the Book of Faces and ran across Morton Amphitheater's post. Recent post, it says the show is all but sold out, so it's going to be lots of congestion, lots of people, lots of going to need lots of patience out of people as they prepare to park and get in and then get out and go home. So if you're going, have a great time. First of all, it's looking like it's going to be a hot one, so stay hydrated. And remember, you got to buy parking in advance. You will need to purchase one parking pass per vehicle if you plan to park at the venue. Parking is sold separately from the concert tickets. We gave away the concert tickets. General parking, $20 if purchased prior, and $25 on the day of show. So there you go. A little bit of more information from the Morton Amphitheater and the upcoming all but sold out Jason Aldean show. I'm glad we got to give some tickets away for that one. And speaking of Morton Amphitheater, next week, giving away tickets for Parker McCollum. So stay tuned, as always, for a chance to win. But we've got more of your requests coming up on Text Till 10. We'll do some Brooks and Dunn after these. It's brought to you by Mallard's Roadhouse.
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6: 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I ask for your vote on August 4th in the Henry County Republican primary.
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Oh, Russell Dickerson, and Worth Your Wild. He'll be at the Missouri State Fair next month in Sedalia. Well, that's it. We made it. Oh, the weekend is here and upon me. Wow. Made it through this stressful work week with the boss. The boss is on vacation, but they'll be back in action, and we'll get back to business as usual on Monday morning. Monday morning, we return for Mornings in the Sticks, just past 6, here on 95.3 KDKD. Have a great weekend. Be safe no matter what you're doing. Demo derby, concerts, so on and so forth. Just have a great time, but be oh so careful out there, because we want to talk to you again come Monday morning. I'm going to leave you with some Damien Gunn Band and a little tune called Rodeo. It's Mornings in the Sticks and Text Till 10, and have a great, great weekend. Talk to you Monday. See you. Wouldn't want to be ya.

0: And today, the Judiciary Committee confirms it will vote on advancing his nomination next Thursday morning. Fausto strengthens into a Category 2 hurricane. It's expected to approach the Hawaiian Islands next week. 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
1: The landscape of the upper Midwest is pockmarked with prairie potholes, thanks to glaciers that scraped out the area centuries ago. The potholes fill with snowmelt and rain. Some will eventually drain, but some don't, which has detrimental effects on both early and late crops in a farm field. Research has shown that farmed prairie potholes lose money more often than they make a profit. Amy Kalita is an agriculture and biosystems engineering professor at Iowa State University who is studying prairie potholes. She says if you have problems with them, think about things you can do that will improve the infiltration and water-holding capacity of the soil.
5: Switching to more conservative tillage or to a no-till situation, that's going to improve the drainage of the whole field so that you don't have as much runoff coming into the pothole. Another thing that we might think about is adding subsurface drainage, but the potholes that we've been studying have illustrated that subsurface drainage helps, but it doesn't reduce all of the problems related to trying to grow a crop in a pothole.
1: Another option is to simply wave the white flag and retire the pothole.
5: In some places, we've seen if the conditions are right, enrolling them in the CRP program. And other people have just said, this area is a nuisance and it's interfering with the rest of my operation, so I'm just not going to plant there. And they're just doing it in grass on their own. That's particularly easy to do if the pothole happens to be sort of closer to the edge of the field, and it's really easy to just kind of cut that area out of production.
1: I'm Jody Henke. Learn more about farming prairie potholes at agriculture.com.
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0: Get ready for total mayhem. The Henry County Fair Demolition Derby slams into the fairgrounds in Clinton on Saturday, July 25th at 7 p.m. Presented by R&S Promotions.

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2: Hey everyone, Subby here. Look at your SkyTrack weather forecast for West Central Missouri, brought to you by our good friends over at Clint Bar and Grill in downtown Calhoun, where good food and friends meet up. Stop in for some hometown hospitality. Well, for this afternoon, we are looking at good chances for more rain and thunderstorms. Daytime highs will be in the lower 80s, which is well below normal for this time of year. Those rain chances will continue through our evening with overnight lows into the lower 70s.
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3: Alec Lawson is stopping by, and not to talk about Ben Wares, although we can. How's it going over Ben Wares?
4: It's busy? Going really well. Yeah. We are staying busy. Hayes season, all that. Everybody's coming in, getting their stuff.
3: Yeah, yeah. And I thank you for your assistance in my little pool project I had recently. So thank you for that. Check out Ben Wares, two locations to serve you, here in Clinton and over in Urich. So there's the free plug for you, buddy. Reason Alec is here and hanging out with me this morning for a minute is we want to talk about the upcoming Henry County Fair Demolition Derby. It is this Saturday, July the 25th at 7 p.m. Henry County Fairgrounds.

0: here in Clinton, 1010 East Sedalia Avenue, if you need the exact address. And this is kind of a staple that ties in with the fair. The fair just wrapped up, but a couple more events tied into the fair. Two demo derbies, one here in this weekend, and then one again coming up in August. Am I right on that?
1: Yeah, August 22nd is going to be the next derby.
0: The second one, but we don't need to worry about that one. We're worried about this Saturday. What can you tell me about it? Anything? Or I got the poster here in front of me. What do you want to talk about?
1: Well, I'll just say that a lot of work has gone into this. We've got a lot of people, you know, throwing in a lot of extra time. Matt with R&S Derby Promotions has, he's been out at the fairgrounds helping me. We've been replacing bleacher boards, getting new lighting.
0: Doing some upgrades.
1: We're doing some upgrades to the fairgrounds. Matt's been real big about helping with that, you know, trying to make everything better for the community.
0: Sure.
1: The fans. It's going to be a good show. I talked to him yesterday. He seems to think we're going to have a big car count. So that means lots of drivers. I think we have four classes that we're going to run.
0: Okay.
1: That's not counting the Power Wheels. We always do the Power Wheel Derby for the little ones.
0: Right, right.
1: So
0: it's a very family-friendly event. You can bring the family and come out. Alec mentioned Matt Harrell. If you have any questions or you would like more information, Matt is your guy, and his phone number is 660-525-5433. That's 660-525-5433. R&S Derby Promotions. I can tell you that our friends over at Elite Billiards and Ale House will be providing the ice-cold beverages. Ticket prices are $15 for adults. Children 5 to 10 are $5, and 4 and under are free. And it's going to be a great, great time. The weather's looking like it's going to... Hope we're going to get a little bit of a cool down here in the next couple of days. Maybe a little bit of rain, which you're saying that's good for the track.
1: Oh, yeah. It's much needed. Cool it down. Make it an enjoyable experience for everybody. Because inside those cars, it is hot.
0: Yeah, yeah.
1: And then... sitting there on those bleachers watching in the sun, it can get pretty warm too. So
0: right. So showtime is 7 p.m. this Saturday night at the Henry County Fairgrounds, and it's the dare we say annual, because it happens every year. It's just the next go round of the Henry County Fair Demolition Derby. They have a few of them out there, and looking forward to getting out there and seeing the upgrades that are going on, and hope everybody comes out and has a good time. We will be giving tickets away to the Derby. A lot of folks always are excited when we give tickets away to that event. We'll probably start giving those away tomorrow leading up to said event on Saturday, and looking forward to it. Hi, Alec.
1: Yeah, it will be a really good time. Like I said, we've got... four classes on there. The youth, which is kind of a newer class. We did that last year. Hobo is one of the classes. They get to do.
0: Do you know the difference? You're talking to me. I'm just reading them here. What is hobo?
1: Hobo is like a bone stock class, but they can do a motor swap.
0: Okay.
1: That's the easiest way to explain it.
0: Right.
1: Then you have the bone stock class, and then you have
0: which is basically just a car. You take a car and put the roll cage in and the safety fuel cell and all that, but other than that, it's basically just a stock car. Is that
1: pretty close? I mean, the guys are allowed
0: stock
1: to do
0: motor
1: certain things.
0: And certain things, but then the hobo, you say you can maybe put a little bigger, better motor in it or something,
1: right?
0: Right, okay.
1: So a lot of those guys will take a Chevy motor and put into a Ford car.
0: Right.
1: So that's just
0: put a 350 into an Escort or something out there.
1: Well, a little bit bigger than an Escort.
0: A little bit bigger than an Escort. All right. Old Crown Vic LTD or something like that. So, and then, of course, Superstock class for you as well. So different classes will be running on the demo derby. Have you ever driven demo derby?
1: Yes, sir.
0: You have?
1: Yeah.
0: How'd you do?
1: My very first demolition derby, it was actually at the Cass County Fair.
0: Yeah.
1: I ended up

0: in third.
1: Is that so, right?
0: But Matt was the reason that I, you know, got in the car. Yeah. So
1: Clay and I have talked about it for years that we need to get a Katie car out there and run in the demo.
0: Which one of you is going to drive?
1: I don't know.
0: I've seen Clay drive.
1: Maybe Clay and I just need to have our own demo derby, just me against him.
0: And, you know, I could probably facilitate that.
1: You could probably put that together. I'd say, yeah. And Brittany could referee, I guess, maybe, or something. Well, she might be a little biased towards me, probably, likely.
0: But, absolutely.
1: Look forward to that in the future, maybe. Coming very, very soon. Big things happening out at the fairgrounds, improvements going on, looking to make it more of a premier venue, event space to bring more of these type things to town. And like Alec told you, they're doing some upgrades out there with lighting and seating, and we're lucky to have it in our backyard, in our neck of the woods. So please come out and support. Have a good time. Again, ticket prices, 15 for adults. Children 5 to 10 are just $5, and 4 and under are free. Showtime is 7 p.m. I don't know what time the gates probably open prior to that. Pit gates open at 2 here for the pit info, it says. So, yeah, Saturday, and the weather's looking good, too. Weather's looking all right, so we should have a good time. Again, for questions and more information, contact Matt Harrell at 660-525-5433. All right, Alec. Always good to see you, my friend.
0: Thank you, Steve.
1: Until I need to come see you 3 or 4 times on the next project I get to work on.
0: That's all right. We'll be there.
1: That's kind of what I tell you when I walk in the door. Well, see you again in about 15 minutes when I come back for the next size of nut or bolt or screw or something that I need that I didn't get right the first time. They'll take care of you over there at Benware's here in Clinton and in Urich. Alec Lawson, thanks for stopping by, my friend. Have a great rest of your Tuesday.
0: All right. Thanks, Steve.
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1: 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Let Patrick Allican again get you fixed up for your farm or your home. They are located in both Clinton and in Uri. Well, for this afternoon, we are looking at good chances for more rain and thunderstorms. Daytime highs will be in the lower 80s, which is well below normal for this time of year. Those rain chances will continue through our evening with overnight lows into the lower 70s.

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1: And roll tape in 3, 2, 1, action.
2: News. I'm Therese Crowley. Just as President Trump reveals he's weighing a massive new attack to get Iran to the table bigger than epic fury, word that Israel Prime Minister Netanyahu will visit the White House Monday. President Trump tells Axios Iran hasn't felt enough pain yet to make a deal.
3: They have some evil intentions. We cannot let them have a nuclear weapon.
2: And Ukraine President Zelensky visits the White House Tuesday after Russia's foreign minister told the U.S. they're ready to revisit peace proposals. 16-year-old Appalachian high school shooter Colt Gray pleads guilty to all 55 counts for killing two classmates and two teachers, injuring nine more. The non-negotiated plea means there was no deal with prosecutors. Georgia judge will decide life with or without parole. His dad, Colin, about to be sentenced for 27 counts. 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
4: Hey everyone, Tubby here with a look at your SkyTrack weather forecast for West Central Missouri, brought to you by our good friends at Gary's Towing. If your car's a no and you need a tow, give them a call at 660-885-HELP. Well, for this afternoon, we are looking at good chances for more rain and thunderstorms. Daytime highs will be in the lower 80s, which is well below normal for this time of year. Those rain chances will continue through our evening with overnight lows into the lower 70s.
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0: business news on Brownfield. You've heard about the elite genetics and advanced agronomic performance, but did you know that Pioneer brand Z-Series soybeans have proven yield advantages over competitors? Plant Pioneer. The executive director for Missouri Farmers Care says spots are still available for Missouri livestock exhibitors who want to participate in the Hogs for Hunger program. Ashley McCarty tells Brownfield.
1: As pig exhibitors get ready to converge at the Missouri State Fair, we accept up to 50 hogs that they commit there. Missouri Farmers Care, Feeding Missouri, and our partners pay for processing.
0: McCarty says the pork goes to feed families from across the state, distributed through Feeding Missouri.
1: One hog feeds up to 525 servings, so 525 people can be have a difference made in their lives through each donation.
0: McCarty says hog farmers in Missouri communities can also donate locally. Livestock exhibitors and other individuals interested in committing their hogs for the Hogs for Hunger program can sign up and get more details on the Missouri Farmers Care website. A former U.S. trade ambassador suggests the agriculture sector is often treated unfairly in trade negotiations. Robert Lighthizer uses U.S. bulk commodity agriculture as an example.
2: We're more competitive and we're more discriminated against. I've always said this, no group suffers more from protectionism abroad than agriculture.
0: Speaking during the Iowa Farm Bureau's Economic Summit earlier this month, he said politics get in the way of free trade.
2: It's not a real market. There are pieces that are real.

0: basically, countries around the world feel a little bit like I do. Agriculture is essential to the essence of the country, and you're going to protect it. And we're not going to go for efficiency. We're going to go for protecting that sector. And so agriculture has suffered a great deal.
1: A professor of weed science at the University of Illinois says many farmers have faced challenges in terms of weed control this year. Aaron Hager tells Brownfield,
2: it's been all over the board, you know, around the state this year. We had some very good timely rainfalls when we were doing a lot of our pre-emergence products. We got into some very wet conditions, however, you know, beginning about mid-June, that delayed a lot of the post-applications.
1: He says it's not hard to see where the delays have had the biggest impact.
2: Take a drive anywhere in the state and come across some very good looking corn and soybean fields, and unfortunately they may be about a mile down the road from something where you have to stop and scratch your head because of all the weeds and wonder, well, what happened here?
1: I'm Brent Barnett on Brownfield. Visit Missouri Farmers Care Drive to Feed Kids online to donate or support the effort at Missouri Farmers Care $2 Tuesday during the Missouri State Fair.
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6: Hey everyone, Subby here. Look at your SkyTrack weather forecast for West Central Missouri, brought to you by our good friends over at Clint's Bar and Grill in downtown Calhoun, where good food and friends meet up. Stop in for some hometown hospitality. Well, for this afternoon, we are looking at good chances for more rain and thunderstorms. Daytime highs will be in the lower 80s, which is well below normal for this time of year. Those rain chances will continue through our evening with overnight lows into the lower 70s.

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4: I'm Chris Foster. Two straight weeks of airstrikes in Iran since President Trump said a ceasefire is over, and he says he's close to deciding whether to order a major attack.
5: President Trump doesn't think the Iranians are getting it, and that is why peace talks are off indefinitely. Now the president is telling Axios about Iran, I'm considering a massive attack, bigger than ever before. I'm close to making a decision. We are all set for it.
4: Fox's Peter Doocy. The White House Correspondents Association dinner is tonight. Again, the first time cut short by a gunman at the Washington Hilton.
6: Tonight's White House Correspondents' Dinner will be held at the Waldorf Astoria. President Trump is expected to attend and speak. While most of the president's cabinet will attend tonight's dinner, the First Lady, Secretary of State Marco Rubio, and Vice President Vance will not due to prior commitments.
4: Fox's Jessica Rosenthal. LeBron James says he's signing with the Philadelphia 76ers for his record 24th season in the NBA. 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
8: Let's take a look at your community news for the Radford Media Group. I'm Steve Stevens reporting. Big leadership changes are coming to the West Central Missouri Community Action Agency. The agency's board of directors announced that CEO Mary Lou Schussler will retire after more than three decades of dedicated service. Schussler, who climbed the ranks from HR director to chief executive, will be officially celebrated at a public retirement gathering on September 10th at the Short Street Tavern in Montrose. Stepping back into the leadership role on September 1st is former

0: former CEO Chris Thompson. Thompson previously led the agency through a period of massive regional growth from 2014 through early 2025, before briefly serving as a nonprofit executive in Tennessee. Welcome back, Chris, and thank you, Mary Lou. Important voter notice for Springfield and Tebow Township voters. Calhoun City Hall has moved, therefore your polling place has moved as well. Your new polling location is the Calhoun City Hall, located at 113 South Olive Street in Calhoun, Missouri. If you vote in Springfield Township or Tebow Township, please be sure to head to the new City Hall building when it's time to cast a ballot. That's your community news from the Radford Media Group, where we are community first. Have a great weekend.
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0: Continuing in this 12 o'clock hour with your funeral announcements. Joyce Elaine Joy Harms, age 79, of Windsor, passed away Saturday evening, July 18th, at the Lincoln Community Care Center in Lincoln. Funeral services will be 10:30 a.m. Wednesday, July 29th, at the First Baptist Church of Lincoln. Burial will be in the Lincoln Cemetery. The family will receive friends from 6 to 8 p.m. Tuesday evening, July 28th, at the Hadley Funeral Home in Windsor. The family suggests contributions to the Activities Fund for residents at Lincoln Community Care Center, checks payable to LCCC in care of the funeral home. Condolences may be left online at HadleyFuneralHome.com. Again, that's Joyce Elaine Joy Harms, age 79, of Windsor. Lisa Lester, age 57, passed away Monday, July 20th, at her home in Osceola. A celebration of life will be held at a later date. Fond memories and condolences can be left online at VanZant-MillsFuneralHome.com. Arrangements have been entrusted to Van Zant Mills Funeral Home in Clinton. Again, that's Lisa Lester of Osceola. Those are your funeral announcements for this Friday.
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4: What's going on, everyone? 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Let Patrick, Alec, and again get you fixed up for your farm or your home. They are located in both Clinton and in Uri. Well, for this afternoon, we are looking at good chances for more rain and thunderstorms. Daytime highs will be in the lower 80s, which is well below normal for this time of year. Those rain chances will continue through our evening with overnight lows into the lower 70s.
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5: Good afternoon, everyone. Welcome back to the Farm Forecast, heard right here each weekday, courtesy of our good friends over there at Clint's Bar and Grill, located in the heart of Calhoun, Missouri. Well, we are getting some decent moisture with these recent showers. I expect these to continue through the overnight hours. Now, most of our area looks to receive right around an inch of rainfall total, but a few spots may see a thunderstorm park over your area for a while, and then producing some brief heavy rains. Now, some of these areas may pick up as much as 2 to 3 inches of rainfall. Our attention then turns to the heat and humidity, which will skyrocket beginning Saturday and lasting through much of next week. We could be seeing heat index values as high as 118 degrees. Now, this is going to be in response to yet another upper level ridge that will be nearly directly overhead for the next 5 to 7 days. This dome of high pressure causes sinking air, which warms near the surface and keeps most of the rain producing systems rotating around it. So we will look to remain dry and hot starting on Saturday through at least next weekend. Have a great weekend, everyone. I'll talk to you all Monday with our next farm forecast.
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7: News. I'm Therese Crowley. President Trump reveals he's weighing a massive new attack on Iran. Fox's Jackie Heinrich.
8: The Wall Street Journal is reporting that the president has grown skeptical that negotiations can produce a lasting peace and believes that the only thing the Iranians understand is military force. The president's top two negotiators, Steve Witkoff and Jared Kushner, reportedly still believe a deal is possible. But the U.S. is surging forces, medics, and weaponry to the region should the president choose to launch an aggressive campaign.
7: Maine Democrats seem to have agreed on a new Senate candidate before the weekend convention. Troy Jackson to step in after the implosion of Graham Plattner and take on Republican Susan Collins. Pennsylvania's governor declares LeBron James Day with the NBA great signing to join the Philly 76ers for his 24th season, age 41. 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
3: 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Direct cash cattle trade activity was quiet Friday. There has been little renewed interest. Deals this week have been marked at $365 dress. That's down $12 to $15 from the previous week's weighted average basis. Live deals in the South have been at mostly $230, down $7 to $8 from the prior week's weighted averages. Box beef was mixed with light and moderate demand for moderate offerings at midday. Choice up 45 cents at $363.32. Select was 64 cents lower at $348.11. At the Valentine Livestock Auction in Nebraska, steers were $9 to $14 lower, many of which were home-raised or purchased from one ranch. There were limited heifer offerings. The sharp declines are largely attributed to the significant drop in cattle futures. Medium and large one feeder steers, 860 to 800 96 pounds, brought $355 to $382.50. Feeder steers, 905 to 946 pounds, brought $347.50 to $356.50. Cash hogs are sharply lower at midday with light negotiated purchases. The slow into the week for the cash hog market isn't a big surprise. Processors have been fairly aggressive in their procurement efforts and have been bidding up for most of the week. Demand remains a focal point for this market. Globally, it's been solid with bright spots in countries like Mexico. Pork's also a competitively priced protein in the retail space here at home, which is likely providing additional support to domestic demand. Barrows and gilts at the National Daily Direct were down sharply, 470 lower, with a weighted average of 97.06. Prices at the regional direct markets were not reported due to confidentiality. Butcher hog prices at the Midwest cash markets are steady at $65. And pork values are higher at midday, up $1.06 at $105.54. Bellies were up sharply. The rest of the primals were also higher. I'm Megan Grebner, Brownfield Ag News.
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1: See where you're at. 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Too often we wait until it's an emergency and then we don't always make the best financial decisions.
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10: I'm Daniel Wilson, and I want to be your next presiding commissioner. 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
1: Hey everyone, Tubby here with a look at your SkyTrack weather forecast for West Central Missouri, brought to you by our good friends at Gary's Towing. If your car says no and you need to tow, give them a call at 660-885-HELP. Well, for this afternoon, we are looking at good chances for more rain and thunderstorms. Daytime highs will be in the lower 80s, which is well below normal for this time of year. Those rain chances will continue through our evening with overnight lows into the lower 70s.
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0: begin the market trade. You're listening to the American Ag Network. I'm Jesse Allen with this market update. Brian Doherty with Total Farm Marketing joins us for today's market wrap-up. And Brian, it has been an interesting week of volatility, war, weather, demand stories, and so much more across this greater livestock trade, Brian.
1: I'd say it was certainly a boring week. it's been one of those weeks, right? So some weeks are boring. This week has not been. It's been a lot of volatility, a lot of price action, a lot of price movement, growing weather concerns for many in the Midwest where they just can't seem to buy. And I'm in that group where I live. We just can't seem to buy a rain lately. And it's still July, and it's still into some critical much needed weather patterns that that so far haven't produced. So we've got all of that going on, and a war, and higher energy prices. So as you look at the big picture, a lot of volatility, a lot of activity to talk about.
0: Well, and more in a minute on the American Ag Network.
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0: 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What about the weather piece, Brian? I know some areas seeing a little bit of crop stress right now.
1: I think that gave midweek support for grain prices is, again, another forecast for hot temperatures or well above normal into the weekend. It's a growing concern. I want to be really careful that I don't come across as a super bull or a chicken little, the sky is falling. But there's been a lot of parts of the Midwest that have been kind of, again, this year getting by on rain. I think that yield number of corn and beans edges lower, and the markets seem to be ahead of that this week.
0: Once again, Brian Doherty, Total Farm Marketing. 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I'm Jesse Allen.
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2: Have you decided who you're voting for in the Henry County Presiding Commissioner race?
3: 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I'm voting for Daniel Wilson. He's a lifelong Henry County resident. I worked with his father at Schreiber Foods for years.
2: Same here. 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
4: I'm Daniel Wilson, and I want to be your next Presiding Commissioner. I ask for your vote on August 4th in the Henry County Republican primary.
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3: Hey everyone, Subby here with a look at your SkyTrap weather forecast for West Central Missouri, brought to you by our good friends over at Clint's Bar and Grill in downtown Calhoun, where good food and friends meet up. Stop in for some hometown hospitality. Well, for this afternoon, we are looking at good chances for more rain and thunderstorms. Daytime highs will be in the lower 80s, which is well below normal for this time of year. Those rain chances will continue through our evening with overnight lows into the lower 70s.
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0: Where do we stand? Welcome to Friday with a mixed market trade. You're listening to the American Ag Network. Good afternoon. I'm Susan Littlefield. Corn bounced around to finish the week. U.S. corn acreage rated in a drought rose to a point of 20% versus just 9% a year ago. And with the return of heat and the lack of precipitation, the majority of the Corn Belt with only accelerated soil moisture loss. French corn conditions, they slid another 2 points from last week, now reported at only 38% good to excellent. It was 69% last year. Heat in back of the forecast in Western Europe has receding a couple of days in the absence of rain with soil moisture at critical levels. Brazil's move to increase the mandated ethanol blend rate to 32% may be on hold after the country's federal prosecution service filed a lawsuit against the National Energy Policy Council. Well, soybeans just showed up some good strength. President Trump did confirm that China's president will visit the U.S. September 24th. The U.S. and China are reportedly working towards lowering tariffs on agreed upon in May as China is seeking comments from businesses and local governments on the tariff cut proposals. The new Section 301 tariff may throw a wrench, though, in the gears as China was one of 60 countries found in violation. Wheat collapsed to finish out the overnight trade and just could not recover. Now, the market broke early this morning on news that Ukraine is considering options to keep their Black Sea ports operational. The first option is notification. System would allow ship owners to alert both Ukraine and Russia when entering ports and thus would be protected from any attacks. Well, we look at the cattle closing positive through the high. Estimates for this afternoon's cattle on feed report at 102.2% placements and 98.2 marketings at 97. The cattle inventory report will also come out later today. Hogs continue their upward momentum. Mexico, Canada, and Japan were the three biggest buyers in yesterday's export sales report. This is the American Ag Network.
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0: September corn will settle today 464 and a quarter.

0: up a quarter. December steady, 487 and a half. August soybeans, 1248, 10 and a half higher. In November, 1253 and a half, up 9 3/4. Soybean meal for August, 331.30, up 140. Oil August, 74.33, down 126. Chicago wheat for September, 678, 18 and a quarter to the negative. September, Kansas City, 745 and a quarter, down 14 and a half, while Minneapolis, 715, down 14. August live cattle, 167 to the plus, 227.07. October, 222.50, up 112. August feeders, 345.32, up 155. September, 341.45, up 160. August lean hogs, 102.85, up 70. October at 89.02, up 12. As for the Class 3 milk, July 3 to the plus at $15.79 and August down 42, $17.20. 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
5: I'm Tom Graham. Oil prices falling today for the first time in a week. The drop comes despite the ongoing fighting in Iran and its impact on shipping in the region. Fox's Steve Harrigan.
6: Ship traffic through the Strait of Hormuz really almost at a complete standstill. Just three ships a day for the past 3 days passing through that strait. And this happens as U.S. forces continue to grind away night after night, attacking Iranian military positions.
5: Last night, U.S. military carrying out a 13th straight night of attacks on Iran. The nation's busiest train station could get a name change.
7: It's part of an $8 billion redesign of New York's Penn Station. Transportation Secretary Sean Duffy is urging senators to also rename the train hub. The request did not include suggestions for a new name, but Duffy has indicated he'd like to see the station named for President Trump.
5: Fox's Jared Halpern. 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
4: Hey everyone, Tubby here with a look at your SkyTrack weather forecast for West Central Missouri, brought to you by our good friends at Gary's Towing. If your car's a tow and you need a tow, give them a call at 660-885-HELP. Well, for this afternoon, we are looking at good chances for more rain and thunderstorms. Daytime highs will be in the lower 80s, which is well below normal for this time of year. Those rain chances will continue through our evening with overnight lows into the lower 70s.
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3: This is Michael Rozier, candidate for Henry County Presiding Commissioner. 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I don't accept that. 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We have strong communities, good, hardworking people, a great location.

0: and tremendous opportunity. 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I will bring strong leadership, a proactive approach, and a willingness to break from the status quo to unlock the economic potential I know Henry County has. 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As your presiding commissioner, I will not treat this office like a title. 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I'm Michael Rozier, and on August 4th, I'd be honored to earn your vote. 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

0: 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Subby here with a look at your SkyTrack weather forecast for West Central Missouri, brought to you by our good friends over at Benware Tractor and Auto. 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They are located in both Clinton and in Uri. Well, for this afternoon, we are looking at good chances for more rain and thunderstorms. Daytime highs will be in the lower 80s, which is well below normal for this time of year. Those rain chances will continue through our evening with overnight lows into the lower 70s.
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1: Fox News, I'm Daria Albinger. Canada opens the Gordie Howe Bridge, which connects Detroit and Windsor, Ontario.
2: Many have devoted years of their professional lives to bringing this bridge to reality. Their work has created a lasting legacy for this region and for North America.
1: Interim Bridge Authority CEO Chuck Andery, President Trump posting on Truth Social that the U.S. will get 50% of the tolls. South Carolina Congressman Russell Fry is running for the late Lindsey Graham's Senate seat.
3: This campaign isn't about another title or political office. It is a movement. It is about making sure that South Carolina continues to have a conservative voice that isn't afraid to lead and isn't afraid to fight.
1: Graham's sister, Darlene, who was appointed by the governor to fill her brother's seat, also says she'll run for a full term. 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

0: weighted average of $100. Pork values were firm, up 15 cents at 104.63. Bellies were up sharply, and estimated hog slaughter was 393,000 head. I'm Megan Grebner, Brownfield Ag News.
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0: Gentleman Brad Pollitt is a no-bull kind of leader. Today, he's a rancher, small business owner, and an America First conservative, committed to President Trump's fight for freedom. 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Once elected, he'll fight for our farmers and stand up for the men and women in uniform at Whiteman Air Force Base. Because when it comes to beating big city liberals,
1: can't be afraid to get your hands dirty.
0: To get government off our backs and let the hardworking people of Missouri thrive and prosper, vote conservative Brad Pollitt for state senate by August 4th. Paid for by Pollitt for State Senate, Pam Moon, Treasurer.
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6: Hey everyone, Tubby here to look at your SkyTrack weather forecast, brought to you by our good friends at Clint's Bar and Grill in downtown Calhoun, where good food and friends meet up. Stop in for some hometown hospitality. Well, we are going to see those chances of showers and thunderstorms continue into our evening, with temperatures falling back to the upper 70s after sunset and lows into the lower 70s by morning. The heat will begin to ramp up on Saturday, as well as the humidity, with daytime highs into the middle 90s.
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6: What's going on, everyone? 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They're located in both Clinton and Uri. Well, we are going to see those chances of showers and thunderstorms continue into our evening with temperatures falling back into the upper 70s after sunset and lows into the lower 70s by morning. The heat will begin to ramp up on our Saturday as well as the humidity with daytime highs into the middle 90s.
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2: Fox News, I'm Tom Graham. Small business owners are suing the Trump administration over newly announced tariffs.
3: The same group representing small businesses that successfully challenged the use of emergency tariffs at the Supreme Court this year is suing the Trump administration over a new round of tariffs announced this week. The Liberty Justice Center says 10% to 12.5% tariffs imposed on 60 U.S. trading partners are capricious and arbitrary and require congressional approval.
2: Fox's Jared Halpern, a former NFL Pro Bowler and current TV analysis, has been booked on a drunk driving charge.
4: Former Dallas Cowboys quarterback Tony Romo has been arrested in Milwaukee on suspicion of operating while under the influence, an OWI. The Milwaukee County Sheriff's Office says Romo was stopped Thursday at around 8 p.m. and performed poorly on field sobriety tests.
2: Fox's Tony Genualdo, America's listening to Fox News.
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15: Good afternoon, everyone. Welcome back to the Farm Forecast, heard right here each weekday, courtesy of our good friends over there at Clint's Bar and Grill, located in the heart of Calhoun, Missouri. Well, we are getting some decent moisture with these recent showers. I expect these to continue through the overnight hours. Now, most of our area looks to be

0: Be right around an inch of rainfall total, but a few spots may see a thunderstorm park over your area for a while and then producing some brief heavy rains. Now, some of these areas may pick up as much as 2 to 3 inches of rainfall. Our attention then turns to the heat and humidity, which will skyrocket beginning Saturday and lasting through much of next week. We could be seeing heat index values as high as 118 degrees. Now, this is going to be in response to yet another upper level ridge that will be nearly directly overhead for the next 5 to 7 days. This dome of high pressure causes sinking air, which warms near the surface and keeps most of the rain-producing systems rotating around it. So we will look to remain dry and hot starting on Saturday through at least next weekend. Have a great weekend, everyone. I'll talk to you on Monday with our next Farm Forecast.
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0: On Friday's trade, we've seen losses here ranging from about 25 to 30 cents across all three complexes. While corded soybeans are more mixed to lower, with corn showing a little more of the losses tied to wheat, while the soy complex trying to rally a bit here, but bean oil is under heavy pressure. A lot of volatility in crude oil as well, as fighting continues in the Middle East. A lot of concerns about oil flows, not only out of the Strait of Hormuz, but the Bab el-Mandeb Strait as well. And that adds to, as well, what's been going on in the Black Sea and the Sea of Azov with the Russia-Ukraine war. So a lot of this geopolitical volatility is expected to continue. We did see those new highs overnight on the escalating Black Sea risk, but then breaking into negative territory this morning when news broke that Ukraine is proposing a compromise solution for allowing grain to continue to move through the Black Sea region. So again, wide swings, a lot of volatility here as we work through Friday's trade, at least on the grain and oilseed side. Meantime, the livestock sector, traders on the cattle complex covering some of their shorts and squaring positions ahead of the cattle on feed report that will be released on Friday. Now, cash trade has been substantially lower again this week, with Southern Live Trade down about $8, dress cattle trading 12 to 15 lower, and in some cases, feed loss the last couple of weeks, we've seen cash plummet more than $30. Cattle on feed report, the estimate for on feed is 102.2%. We'll see what that report looks like after the close on Friday. 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I'm Jesse Allen.
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0: 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Let's switch gears and talk about the ethanol industry. Joining us now, Brian Jennings with the American Coalition for Ethanol. Brian, welcome back to the show, my friend. Hope all is well.
5: Oh, thanks so much, Jesse. It's always my pleasure to join you.
0: We got a number of topics to discuss. I know you guys have your conference coming up here in August, and we're going to get to that in a minute. But let's talk about E15 first and where things stand there. And we know that, of course, the House passed their version of the year-round legislation in the spring. That was hurdle number one. But now we're waiting on the Senate, and with some turmoil, I'd say, in the Senate here with absences and the unfortunate passing of Senator Lindsey Graham and more, and timelines, it seems like there's a lot of questions versus answers in terms of what's going to happen here in the Senate as we're almost to their August recess, Brian.
5: That's a really good summary of where things stand. We do have an incredibly challenging time in the Senate trying to navigate a tight legislative calendar this summer and the midterm elections coming up. The Senate is only in session for 10 more days before they take that August recess. And then when they come back in September, they're only in for a couple of weeks, Jesse, before they adjourn on the 2nd of October for that midterm. And so this compressed calendar is challenging. You noted some key absences and an untimely passing of South Carolina Senator Lindsey Graham is challenging when it comes to counting votes. Now we know we we will have bipartisan support in the Senate just

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0: on this merry-go-round for several years now with Congress of trying to get things done, running into roadblocks, can't get work done, bipartisanship's not existent, it seems, in many ways. And then here we are kicking the can down the road with continuing resolutions and reauthorizing the 2018 Farm Bill, for instance, and more. So hard to say where this is going to go. I would hope that maybe leaders on Capitol Hill could actually, you know, get things done, maybe listen to their constituents who are asking for many of these things to get done. But again, it just seems like more questions than answers in terms of what is happening in Washington, D.C. Well, again, apologies. We were going to try and get connected with Dr. Sean Finney from the Wheat Quality Council here today to recap the spring wheat tour, but fortunately not able to get connected with him. So we'll try and reschedule. But I mentioned that average yield estimate at the top of the segment, 48 bushels per acre, and that was out of 238 fields. The average spring wheat yield of 218 fields was 48 bushels per acre as well. The average durum yield of 20 fields was at 48.2 bushels per acre. The 2025 tour, the final total weighted average yield estimate was 48.3 bushels per acre. And so that's one of those things where the number coming in pretty much like last year, but I know all of this heat that we've had across the Northern Plains, that is definitely a concern for the spring wheat crop. And we'll have to see how things develop here as we move forward over the next several weeks. And sounds like that excessive heat returning here over the next few days across parts of the northern tier of the country. You look at maybe some showers in some areas too, but that extended forecast into August, not really looking at a pattern change at all here, at least through the first 2 weeks of August. So some of that crop stress concern, not only in the northern plains, but the western corn belt, is definitely going to be on the minds of folks here as we move forward. With that, we're out of time here on AOA, the show presented by Nutrien Ag Solutions. 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Coming up on our next program, we'll talk weather with John Baranek, markets with Darren Newsom, and more. I'm Jesse Allen. Have a great rest of your day.
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9: Fox News, I'm Daria Albinger. We're waiting to see if the U.S. will carry out a 14th night of airstrikes on Iran as President Trump continues to signal that a massive attack is in the works. Congressman Russell Fry wants Lindsey Graham's Senate seat.
10: Democrats see this as an opportunity.

0: map is real. The fate of the Senate is real. They've recruited candidates like Annie Andrews, who would bring the same far-left agenda that has left behind millions of Americans and put America last.
1: Graham's sister Darlene, who was appointed by Governor Henry McMaster to fill his term, also says she's going to run for a full term. LeBron James says he's taking his talents to Philadelphia. The 41-year-old forward has signed a two-year, $8 million contract with the 76ers. He's looking for a fifth NBA championship. 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
2: 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I'm Steve Stevens reporting. Big leadership changes are coming to the West Central Missouri Community Action Agency. The agency's board of directors announced that CEO Mary Lou Schussler will retire after more than three decades of dedicated service. Schussler, who climbed the ranks from HR director to chief executive, will be officially celebrated at a public retirement gathering on September 10th at the Short Street Tavern in Montrose. Stepping back into the leadership role on September 1st is former CEO Chris Thompson. Thompson previously led the agency through a period of massive regional growth from 2014 through early 2025, before briefly serving as a nonprofit executive in Tennessee. Welcome back, Chris, and thank you, Mary Lou. Important voter notice for Springfield and Tebow Township voters. Calhoun City Hall has moved, therefore your polling place has moved as well. Your new polling location is the Calhoun City Hall, located at 113 South Olive Street in Calhoun, Missouri. If you vote in Springfield Township or Tebow Township, please be sure to head to the new City Hall building when it's time to cast a ballot. That's your community news from the Radford Media Group, where we are community first. Have a great weekend.
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4: Hey everyone, Subby here with a look at your SkyTrack weather forecast, brought to you by our good friends at Gary's Towing. If your car says no and you need a tow, give them a call at 660-885-HELP. Well, we are going to see those chances of showers and thunderstorms continue into our evening, with temperatures falling back to the upper 70s after sunset and lows into the lower 70s by morning. The heat will begin to ramp up on our Saturday, as well as the humidity, with daytime highs into the middle 90s.
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1: He also runs a cattle operation with his father. 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
1: That's why we're voting for Daniel Wilson for Henry County Presiding Commissioner.
0: We hope you'll join us on Election Day.
2: I'm Daniel Wilson, and I want to be your next Presiding Commissioner. 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
1: Have you decided who you're voting for in the Henry County Presiding Commissioner race?
2: 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I'm voting for Daniel Wilson. He's a lifelong Henry County resident. 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
3: I'm Daniel Wilson, and I want to be your next Presiding Commissioner. I ask for your vote on August 4th in the Henry County Republican primary.
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8: Hey everyone, Tubby here with a look at your SkyTrack weather forecast, brought to you by our good friends at Clint's Bar and Grill in downtown Calhoun, where good food and friends meet up. Stop in for some hometown hospitality. Well, we are going to see those chances of showers and thunderstorms continue into our evening, with temperatures falling back to the upper 70s after sunset and lows into the lower 70s by morning. The heat will begin to ramp up on Saturday, as well as the humidity, with daytime highs into the middle 90s.
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10: 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They're located in both Clinton and Uri. Well, we are going to see those chances of showers and thunderstorms continue into our evening with temperatures falling back into the upper 70s after sunset and lows into the lower 70s by morning. The heat will begin to ramp up on our Saturday as well as the humidity with daytime highs into the middle 90s.
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2: Fox News, I'm Carmen Roberts. No decision yet, but President Trump says the U.S. military is ready to go all out against Iran.
3: You can just keep doing exactly what we're doing and take them apart piece by piece. We could do it in a more rapid fashion, which we might do, or we can negotiate with them, which we're also doing right now. I mean, as we speak, we're talking to them.
2: The president told reporters Iran is not ready to make a deal. A group of small businesses sues over the just imposed Trump tariffs on 60 countries. Fox Business's Edward Lawrence says the tariffs are aimed at countries allegedly using forced labor.
4: Multiple administrations have long tracked the use of forced labor in countries across the globe. It's well documented.
2: And Paramount Skydance agrees to freeze its merger with Warner Brothers Discovery until at least next June due to pending litigation. 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